0: 338, this is Bedford County.
1: Responding.
0: You're responding 2020 207 Willow Wind Drive, Southampton Township. Appears to be off of Elbinsville Road. I do have a set of directions once you get closer as far as getting up into the driveway. 25-year-old female started with difficulty breathing, is shaking all over, not answering questions appropriately.

0: appears to be off of Elbinsville Road. I do have a set of directions once you get closer as far as getting up into the driveway. 25-year-old female started with difficulty breathing, is shaking all over, not answering questions appropriately. This driveway looks to be close to the intersection with Covered Bridge Road and Elbinsville Road. Said once you turn up, stay on the most gravelled part of the roadway to get up into the residence.
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0: 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Be on Turner Camp Road, about a half mile off of Route 96, blocking one lane. 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
0: 85, you're going direct to 2135, 403 Dunkard Hollow Road, West St. Clair Township.
1: Badger, left 4.
0: 4.
1: 3.
0: Utility 38, responding at 136. 403 Dunkard Hollow Road, St. Clair Township. Patient fell in the kitchen, believes his head, caller believes his head was struck. He is unable to turn him over. 403 Dunkard Hollow Road, West St. Clair Township.
1: Received.
0: 2136.

0: full crew at 29 and 17 to the hull, unit 18, you have full crew.
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0: Rush 38, route at 2137-003, Dunkard Hollow Road, West Hampton Township.

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0: ground is from 30. 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
1: 830.
0: Just so you know, CPR was started 3 minutes after we arrived.
1: CPR started 3 minutes after you arrived, 2145.

0: County from 1801. County, you can tell 1801 out.
1: Excuse me, 2150. 403 Stanford Hollow Road, Blackclair Township, across from the Riot Nazarene Church. 81-year-old male found down. CPR was started at 2143. You also have number 10 going to the scene. Fire company is on scene. Off on, sir.
0: Matt received. Air locations, lifting off 1.

0: Missouri Chief to Unit 18.
1: Unit 18, yes, sir.
0: Once you get on scene, it's going to be the road across from the church here on North Carolina. You can go pull right in the driveway.
1: That's it, sir. Thank you.

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0: 5801 will be in.
1: Copy that, thank you.
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1: 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Bedford 10 from Bedford County, Cash
0: Check.
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0: I'll be out at the Fort. We're in violation.
1: 3-2, out of the ordinance violation, 2240.
2: Bedford County from 58-3.
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1: 97, you're responding. 97 on Lower Snake Spring Road, Snake Spring Township, for an 85-year-old male complaining of some chest pains. He is conscious, alert, breathing. CDC has some chest pain and back pain. Aspirin protocol was not given. Patients say they did not want to take any more meds as of right now until he was looked at. And 90 Lower Snake Spring Road, Snake Spring Township. We do have Unit 12 acknowledged.

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0: To 12 on.
1: That's correct. 1205 won't respond 7 minutes ago. They should be on the.
0: Read. I was checking. I hadn't heard them.
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1: 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Medic 11, Cooper County.
0: Go ahead.
1: Just wondering, do you still have a full crew at your station?
0: Negative. Yep. Call.
1: That's correct. We're processing another call in Bedford Borough right now.
0: Received. I'm back to the borough and just at the panel. There's the DLS, I guess.
2: Alpha 5. For IALS on this call, we can handle it. I'm familiar with the patients.
1: Received 1205. Also, medical.

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0: 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I'll be at the base in a moment and we'll respond.
1: Great, James, 0327.

03 for tree and wire down in the area of 3346 Burnt House Road, Tavia Township, Company 42, you do. Box 4203 for trees and wires down in the area of 3346 Burnt House Road, Tavia Township, Company 42, you're due.

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1: You're en route 415 East Pittsburgh Borough, apartment 3. 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Again, 415 East Pitt Street, Bedford Borough, 3.

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1: 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FP1 direct.
0: 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Please golf one.
1: 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Thank you.
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2: Bedford, Deputy 42.
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2: This is a re-alert for manpower for trees and wires down in the area of 3346 Burnt House Road, Pavia Township. Company 42, this is a re-alert for manpower.

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1: 352. That's for
0: utility 42.
1: That for just responding with a staffing of 4.
0: Receive utility 42 responding staffing of 4 in the area of 3346 Burnt House Road, Tevia Township. Tree down on fires stated. There's a tree, some shrubs on the road, blocking the roadway, putting a lot of stress on other wires in the area of 3346 Burnt House Road, Tevia Township. You can move to Ops 1. Ops 1.
1: Copy that, County.
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0: 146.
1: SP1, you're unreadable. Also, your utility 42 should have moved one.
0: Okay, I'll try. Utility 42, do you copy?
2: Go ahead.
0: Or, surprise.
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0: agreeable. If you have any cell service at all, call me.
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1: Utility 42.
0: County, we're on scene. Our radios are not communicating with you for some reason. We have trees across the roadway with power lines and cable lines down. Stand by for a full number.
1: Receive 0409.
0: Yeah, full number is going to be F1378. It has numbers decided. 6-4-5-1-2.
1: Receive F1378, also 6-4-5-1-2-409.
0: Okay, I'm not sure if this is Pedelec or Vefor War Electric. Can you get me an ETA on them so we get this street?
1: That's correct. We'll be calling them 0410.

0: Vest, are you still here?
1: Utility 42.
0: Decker, can I have you dispatch Beaverdale down the other side of the road?
1: That's correct. What do you want, Aldo?
0: Just a utility, fine. We're just not able to get to the other side of the road and for traffic.
1: See you, 0414.

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1: Red.
0: Where would you like Beaverdale to shut the road down at?
1: I can shut it down there at the top of the mountain. Brown, please.
0: Receive 417.

0: 342 from Bedford County.
1: Good night, County.
0: Utility 42, just got off the phone with REC. They're going to have a 30 to 45 minute EPA. They're going to get a crew sent out.
1: Thank you.

0: Utility 80 from Bedford County. We're going to be on our Bedford Ops 1 if you're able to connect into that.
1: .42 ISD from Camera Utility 80 on Bedford 1.
2: Good.
1: Position the Bedford Camera line traffic. If you need additional slots or anything, we have and the utility of additional equipment needed.
2: Copy that. Appreciate it. We were told Bedford Rural Electric is going to be between 30 and 40 minutes.
1: That's copy. We'll remain here then. Keep it shut down until we hear back.
2: Copy that, sir. Much appreciated.

0: Bedford, 42 Command.
1: 2 Command.
0: Bedford, have you heard anything out of the Power Electric?
1: Negative.
0: Copy that, thank you.
1: We'll give a call.
0: Thank you, appreciate it.
1: You're welcome. 5 or 6.

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1: Go ahead, Seth.
0: They're en route, but it'll be about 40 minutes.
1: Copy that, thank you.
0: You're welcome, 507.

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1: 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One, correction, 819 Picnic Road, Kimball Township. They're going to be in place of Blair 440. They're unavailable for an 89-year-old male. He's conscious, blurred breathing, complaining of inability to urinate and rectal pain. And 819 Picnic Road, Kimball Township.
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0: 22 Command, 1080.
1: 1080, go ahead, 22 Command.
0: 1080, go ahead and open the road. We're clearing.
1: That's going to be clear.
0: Bedford, 42 Command.
2: Command.
0: Bedford, roadway is open. Bedford, Royal Electric has the lines back up. You want to advise Penelec, not Penelec, PennDOT, that there's going to be two sections of the rail that are damaged.
2: Receive. We're going to let PennDOT know about the two sections of rail, also roadway 0603.

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Fox 32 T1 for a motor vehicle accident. 154 over to westbound Pennsylvania Turnpike. Company 32, Unit 12, you're due.

0: 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Acknowledge for the base.
1: 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You're 4.

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1: 129, 1205, you're both responding. 0805. It's going to be between 154.2 and 153 westbound. Single vehicle is struck the median guardrail several times. Heavy front end damage. Driver stating he was shook up. He has an arm injury. Operations beyond County Office 1.

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1: Rescue 32, you're in Raptor 809, in the area of 154, over to westbound Pennsylvania Turnpike. Vehicle hit the center median several times. Caller was complaining of arm pain. 1205, 1209, en route on this trail.
2: Twelve
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1: 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Copper is currently trying to put it out with a hose. Dump truck on fire. We're going to be on

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0: 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Dump truck on fire. 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
1: You can copy.
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0: 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Acknowledge alarm. 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
1: Hey, thank you.
0: Chief, we're back in station. Need us, we can come back.
2: 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Station, go ahead and hold there.
0: That's received.

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1: Can stage and Ralph, they can stage down with the tank, Rotel Mountain Road, Risman Road.
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0: Everett 3, no available to respond to 414 East South Street for a disturbance.
1: And 4.
0: Received. Neighbor has

0: Would you like a second unit, sir? They are seen.
1: Yeah, go ahead.
0: Received. We'll get started. 1204.
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0: 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Received 414 East South Street, Everettboro.
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1: 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You go to the high school, go right, just follow the road down around.
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1: 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Come in from an alarm company, saying they were unable to make contact. Should be for a male in his 60s, does have an extensive cardiac history. 247 Fawn Hollow Road.

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1: Chief 35.
0: When you get that kind of Pentalock, we're also going to need them out there.
1: Received, we're on the phone with them now. Chief 35, Bedford County. Pentalock is advising its phase and they're unable to do a remote disconnect.
0: Received, need our crew here ASAP. Apparatus live on.
1: 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We've only paged out your

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1: 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Okay.
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1: Go ahead, interior.
0: Can we tear the ends down?
1: Yeah, the smoke cleared. You guys just let me go ahead.
0: I should say, taking them down.

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1: Received OLN 1855410, time that 1520.
0: County 15, I'll also be clear from the stop. Warning for illegal passing.
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0: We copy. Has 2101 responded?
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1: 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Blair 491 is en route.
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3: 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You have a 75-year-old female. Husband says she's been having pain underneath her left cage area for probably 4 days. Has been getting worse. Today she has started vomiting and is extremely

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2: You have a 44-year-old man. 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

0: I'm en route to 948 Main Bedford, PA on a follow-up. Hold all calls till I return.
1: Greetings. You was for this.
0: Could you repeat that, sir?
1: You like a CFS for this?
0: That's a...
1: Greetings.

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0: We just received a call from Somerset. They're in pursuit of a white Chevy Capri. Just entered Pleasantville Road, coming down 56. They have some in their file, law enforcement.

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0: Negative. When we received a call from county, they just entered the county. Last up, they were in Pleasantville Borough, traveled 56 towards 99.
1: Appreciate it.

0: 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One.
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0: Yes, ma'am, you chose the route.
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0: That's right, thank you.
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0: Does Everett have an officer on duty?
1: Negative.

0: for 10. Bedford County side.
1: 10.
0: Shawnee 23. Bedford County status.
1: Shawnee 23.
0: 86, 2000.

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Test only. VQ and G.

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1: Tommy.
0: Sir, pager test. Thank you.
1: What are you doing?
0: Also, you can cancel this if you would.